police say they've recorded 139 extortions this year, along with 21 shootings and two arsons. And President Trump is pushing back against calls for tighter controls on artificial intelligence, saying he can provide the necessary oversight himself. Trump calls efforts to regulate AI a sick conspiracy and says restrictions could give China an advantage. OpenAI's Sam Altman and Anthropic's Dario Amodi warn the technology is advancing too quickly. Amodi says AI could potentially take over much of the internet within 6 to 12 months without stronger safeguards. Vice President Vance says the administration wants to address the risks while keeping the U.S. ahead of China in the AI race. In sports today, the Blue Jays are on the field right now at the Rogers Centers ahead of Detroit. 2-0 about halfway through the game. The Seattle Mariners play the Angels in Los Angeles later this evening. And once again, congratulations to the Vancouver Canadiens, division champions again this year. They wrapped it up on Friday down in Eugene, Oregon. Whitecaps getting ready to take on Montreal in Montreal. That is on Wednesday. It's part of the Canadian Championship Series. Vancouver Rise will host the Montreal Roses this coming Saturday afternoon at 2 o'clock at Swan Guard Stadium. The BC Lions have this week off after a terrific win against Montreal on the weekend. Their next game is home to Saskatchewan on Friday, September 25th. And we have tickets for that at wave983.fm. And the Canucks training camp starts this week. It's Thursday through Sunday in Penticton. The first Canucks preseason game will be Saturday night in Seattle against the Kraken. Wave weather, a few clouds tonight and a chance of showers overnight, a low of 13. A morning showers also quite possible tomorrow, but clearing throughout the day, producing a high of about 18, they're calling for. And then we get better stuff. Wednesday, Thursday, and Friday, sunshine with highs 19 to 21 over those 3 days. And on the weekend ahead, it's a mix of sun and cloud and highs of 20 for both Saturday and Sunday. Right now in downtown Vancouver, cloudy and still 18 at 555 West Georgia.

93.3, that is Michael Manson and a fun tune called On the Up and Up, and I can't go for that. No can do. Hall & Oates, great memories starting things off for this hour. It is 5:10, 18 degrees downtown. Sterling Fox with you. Great music ahead this hour. We're going to hear from Charlie Puth a little later on, along with Leve and Ray and Madonna, and we have this 70s memories. One of his early hits is Mark Jordan, and I'm a Camera on the Way.

0: 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Imagine, if you will, a great dinner, a night of incredible live music, and then you meet the man you came to see. The next Wave 98.3 Night on the Town is Backstage with Bodie. Start with dinner at Provence Marina Side, then head to the Chan Center on September 25th for an incredible performance by Chris Bodie. And when the music is over, you won't be heading straight home. You'll go backstage for a meet and greet with Chris Bodie. Dinner, the concert, Backstage with Bodie. 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

Wave 98.3 Vancouver's Gabriel Mark Hasselback. Being a Vancouverite knows a fair bit about rain, and being a worldly travel kind of guy knows a fair bit about Hawaii, and combining the two with a really nice tune called Maui Rain. And Take a Bow from Madonna and Babyface in there as well for your Monday afternoon, 527. In traffic, we have a couple of problems. Eastbound Hastings at Slocan, there's an accident there. There was a stall on the overpass on Terminal Avenue just before Clark Drive we heard about a little while ago. Probably cleared away or clearing by now. South of the city, there's an accident in this particular location at least once every couple of weeks. And today, I guess, is that day. We're talking 99 southbound and Highway 91. It's where the two highways merge right at Mud Bay. And there's at the off-ramp, the 99 off-ramp, there's a problem there. And boy, it really bogs things down in a big hurry because, of course, two merging highways, there's a lot of vehicles and quite slow going through that part. Expect some delays. And no going at all on Oak Street between West 10th and West 12th. The area is completely blocked off. There's a giant crane in the middle of Oak Street doing some important work on Vancouver General Hospital. So again, it'll be a few more days before that is lifted. So make adjustments accordingly. Aside from that, we're looking at a lot of volume everywhere, particularly off the North Shore. We'll keep an eye on things, keep you as up to date as possible. In the meantime, here's the latest from Charlie Puth, along with Hikaru Udata on this one. And yes, you will hear Japanese, and it's very cool. The song is called Home on Wave 98.3.

0: mine.
1: Just money, love. That is Lou Pamonti along with John Finley, and also in their home from Charlie Puth and Hikaru Udata. It is 5:37 on this September 14th. Let's take a second and scan the celebrity birthday list. And it begins with actor Walter Koenig, who was, way back in the day, Mr. Chekhov on the original Star Trek. Walter is 90 today. When he was a young priest in Chicago, they used to call him Father Bob. He's now the head of the church. Pope Leo XIV is 71 today. Country singer John Barry is 67. Oscar winner Melissa Leo from The Fighter is 66. Callum Keith Rennie is also 66. Dragon's Den and Shark Tank's Robert Herjavec is 64. Faith Ford from Murphy Brown is 62. U.S. Supreme Court Justice Ketanji Brown Jackson is 56. The Walking Dead's Andrew Lincoln is 53. Rapper Nas is also 53 today. Florida Governor Ron DeSantis, Mr. Popularity, 54. I'm sorry, is 48. Chef and TV personality Katie Lee is 45. Golfer Tony Finau is 37. Emma Kenney from Shameless is 27. And actor and gymnast Morgan Weigel from My Perfect Landing is 19.

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Wave 98.3 and a great song from Julian Taylor. That's Dedication, and a song for Suzanne from Mark Ronson and Ray, who will be here next month opening for some, not all, but some of the Bruno Mars shows at BC Place. It is 5:49 straight up, 18 degrees downtown. Time to step aside and make way for Gary James, who's in the wings and ready to go, starting a new week. Lots of great music, all set to go. And Gary's got you covered for sunset at 7:28 as well. Not too sure what we're going to see tonight, but he's ready for you. After a couple more from me, including this from Down to the Bone, this is Uptown Hustle. Gary's next. Have a great night.

Welcome to your night. I'm your host, Gary James. I'm here till midnight. This is new from Ollie Silk. Yes, sir. And it's on Wave 98.3, Vancouver's coolest vibe.

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Steely Dan, Peg, Wave 98.3 for the night show, Vancouver's coolest vibe. Hey, the Steely Dan cover band, Stealing in the Years, will be doing a fundraiser for us for Summer Sundays in December in Port Moody. 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

That's Paul Weller, Above the Clouds. Wave 98.3 for the night show. You're hanging with Gary James. Here's what's coming up. Whitney, we're going to hear from Kenny G, Luther. Now, Dave Koz with Paul Jackson Jr. For Dave's late father, Dr. Norm, Wave 98.3.

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Chris Bode plays the Chance Center out at UBC Friday night, September 25th. Coming up soon, and this week, go to wave98.3.fm for your chance to get on the guest list, meet Chris Bode, tickets to the show, and dinner before the show at Provence Marina Side. 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

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Teddy Swims, Bad Dreams. 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

Hi, this is Canadian-born guitarist Les Sabler, and you're listening to Vancouver's coolest vibe, Wave 98.3. Here's my new song, Boomerang, that I co-wrote with keyboardist Greg Manning. And thanks for tuning in today.

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We're Vancouver's coolest vibe.

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Soon I'll tell you where he's playing and with who coming up, and we'll hear music from Steve on the way. First, right now, Stevie Wonder, he's doing a Songs in the Key of Life tour this year. That girl, Wave 98.3.

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I just love his solo career. The sound was so good from the 70s and 80s, you know, when you brought home your Burton Cummings record and put it on the turntable. Burton Cummings, someone lean on a Wave 98.3. I'm Gary. This is new from Walter Beasley for 2026. Here's 65 Bounce.

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He is a lovely guy. 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

The BC Lions take on the Saskatchewan Roughriders Friday, September 25th at BC Place. 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

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Rob Tardick and Paul Brown with a tribute to Wes Montgomery. Well, the Midwest coming to us. Saskatchewan Roughriders will take on our beloved BC Lions. And we got free tickets for you at wave98.3.fm. We're going to take them on Friday night, September 25th at BC Place in observation of the National Day for Truth and Reconciliation. The first 10,000 through the gate will receive a free orange shirt. 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

Here's what's coming up on the night show. Music from 4Play, Darren Wrong, the Swing Out Sister. And here is something new from Special Effects, featuring Kylie Minucci. 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

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It's a sneak preview with Dave Koz, Sunday, September 27th at Blue Frog Studios in White Rock in the afternoon. We'll have a Q&A with our very own Sterling Fox, and then Q&A with the director and Dave, and your chance to get on the guest list right now. 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

Hey folks, this is Canadian singer-songwriter Chris Smith, and here is my new single, Earth Is Me. This is off my new album, One World, and it's a track I wrote with my great friend and collaborator, Don Brightup. It's about our relationship with this amazing planet. I am the Earth, and Earth is me on Wave 98.3.

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be caught one of the movies over the summer, back in the spring, was it? The Devil Wears Prada. This singer is doing that on stage in London, England for quite a while now, and she brings along her amazing Great Danes as well to the country and probably to the show and backstage. And I'm sure she has somebody to watch them. She loves her Danes. Here is Vanessa Williams, Just Friends, on Wave 93.

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fall will be here soon. We've been planning some of our shows for November and December. We gave away free tickets for the Matt Duskavery Sinatra Christmas recently. Wave 98.3 presents, by the way, November 16th at the Vancouver Playhouse. This has been added to our concerts page at wave98.3.fm. I've noticed Jan Arden and her holiday orchestra will be live at the Orpheum December 15th. Here's Nora Jones for the night, Wave 98.3.

Wave 98.3 for the night show. Isaac Edwards begin again, and we began another full week after a short work week last week and for the school for the kids. So back to normal today. Hope your day went well. Here's Under the Boardwalk, Aaron Neville on Wave 98.3.

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And you're always close to us. 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

Nice take on Forgettable. George Benson for the night. 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Vancouver's coolest vibe. Here's what's coming up. Bruno Mars, Cindy Bradley, and now Alexander Boynton Jr. with Kate.

You know the feeling. A saxophone that changes the room. A groove that knows where it's going. That first note from Dave Koz. Now imagine an entire film about that world. Wave 98.3 presents a sneak preview of the documentary Smooth World, a behind-the-scenes look at the music, the artists, and the people who never stopped listening. 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Then, stick around as Sterling Fox hosts a Q&A with director Mickey Dujay and Dave Koz himself. And don't be surprised if Dave brings along his saxophone. We've put aside free tickets for you at wave98.3.fm. 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

It feels like we gave away free tickets many months ago. We did. But he'll be here soon for five nights at BC Place. And we gave away tickets for the fifth and final night. Here is Bruno Mars, Risk It All on Wave 98.3.

Imagine, if you will, a great dinner, a night of incredible live music, and then you meet the man you came to see. The next Wave 98.3 Night on the Town is Backstage with Bodie. Start with dinner at Provence Marina Side, then head to the Chan Center on September 25th for an incredible performance by Chris Bodie. And when the music is over, you won't be heading straight home. You'll go backstage for a meet and greet with Chris Bodie. Dinner, the concert, Backstage with Bodie. 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

That's Dave Koz, Let It Free, Wave 98.3 presents Smooth World. Smooth World is a new documentary on smooth jazz. And we're going to have Dave Koz and the director for a meet and greet, or I should say Q&A, actually. You can probably meet them, of course. Yeah, why not? At Smooth World, we'll have the sneak preview coming up soon at Blue Frog Studios in White Rock. If you want to get in the guest list for the sneak preview, we'll have a Q&A with our very own Wave 98.3's Sterling Fox, talking to the director and Dave himself. 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

Show Me the Way, Jonathan Butler for the night, Wave 98.3. I'm Gary James. Before you leave tonight, the top of the hour, Brian Culberson coming up, Michael Case, Amber Warren Hill, and here is Gabriel Mark Hasselback with Presence of Mind.

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never knew what love was. Michael K. Sammer for the night show, Wave 98.3. I'm Gary, back tomorrow night. Thank you for listening and online at wave98.3.fm. Here's Kayla Waters, Bountiful. Have a great night.

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The BC Lions take on the Saskatchewan Roughriders Friday, September 25th at BC Place. And in observation of the National Day for Truth and Reconciliation, the first 10,000 through the gates will receive a free orange shirt. We've put aside a pair of free tickets for you at Wave98.3.fm. 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

Did your alarm go off? You okay? That was Richard Elliott, straight up down on Wave 98.3, Vancouver's coolest vibe. My name's Tara Jean. I'm going to hang out with you guys through till 10 o'clock and handle the soundtrack to our morning, song by song by song. It's my privilege and hopefully your pleasure. Want to encourage you this morning at some point, if you don't have enough on your to-do list, head to our website, enter for the chance to see Chris Bode, including a backstage meet and greet. That and more happening under contests at wave98.3.fm.

0: Wave 98.3, Vancouver's coolest vibe with Jeff Lorber. That was Ain't Nobody. And happy Tuesday, cats. I'm Tara Jean. Once the sun comes up here, 6:49 this morning, we're going to see it's mainly cloudy. Chance of showers hanging around until this afternoon, but look at us go. Sunshine for this afternoon. Bit blustery, though. It's going to blow as much as 50K through the Strait of Georgia this afternoon. Our high is 18 at the water, so keeping it pretty mild. But if you head inland, it could feel as warm as 22. Things warm up quite a bit on Wednesday. It's actually going to be quite humid, too, feeling as warm as 26. And then the warmer weather continues through Friday. Still sunny and dry through the weekend, but we're going to back off temp-wise to highs around 21. Right now at 555 West Georgia, cloudy and 14.
1: You know the feeling. A saxophone that changes the room. A groove that knows where it's going. That first note from Dave Koz. Now imagine an entire film about that world. 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Then, stick around as Sterling Fox hosts a Q&A with director Mickey Dujay and Dave Koz himself. And don't be surprised if Dave brings along his saxophone. We've put aside free tickets for you at wave98.3.fm. It's the music you know and the world you already understand.

That was Ollie Silk, Jeff Ryan on Wave 98.3, Vancouver's coolest vibe. Just a couple of Wave faves. We'll hear some more during the show. And if you want to learn more about the music, you can hang tight, be patient. I'll probably fill in some details, but our website is also curated just for curious listeners like you at wave983.fm. Mostly cloudy, 14 degrees right now. And just in case you missed this story, I think this was just super cool. So shout out to the CBC for following this story too. So it comes from the Tawasin First Nation. They had this really special homecoming ceremony over the past week for Squamatia. It's a rock sculpture, pretty small, of a person. It's about a foot and a half tall, but it weighs 50 pounds. So yeah, it's heavy. In Quebec, it had been there for a while and even mislabeled. It was at the museum in Quebec. It was mislabeled as a humpbacked man. But Tawasin First Nations say that the rays on the back of the rock sculpture was actually meant to be a clam basket. And it's not a man, it's a woman. So Tawasin lore there about this figurine, I guess is how they're describing it, is a female ancestor who was once turned into stone as a punishment for hoarding clams. So there you get the clam basket on the back. Squamatia did not, and this was also interesting because I was watching the story on the CBC, but they don't show the sculpture. And that's because it's considered so sacred, it cannot be filmed or photographed. So welcome back to Squamatia, to Tawasin First Nation, right where she belongs, hey? Here's the Doobie Brothers on the Wave. Good morning.

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1: Welcome to a brand new hour. I'm Tara Jean. Here's what's making waves in our city. So from Mount Pleasant, the community is really coming together to support a beloved clerk from a convenience store. You know when your neighborhood has a favorite? That's the scene here. And unfortunately, the 32-year-old clerk was seriously injured recently after a shooting. This was earlier this month. Good to hear now, though, a suspect is in custody and facing charges, including assault with a weapon. In other news from Stats Can, it says that this year's census had a 98.4% response rate, one of the highest responses ever. The census results will start to be released as early as February, so for those of us who love to geek out on data, it's coming soon. In sports, we've got the Blue Jays battling for a playoff spot. In entertainment, well, not last night was a night of nights. The 2026 Emmy Awards were handed out. And the big winner, just in case you're curious, it was the show Widow's Bay. 14 wins, including Best Comedy Series. You can catch Widow's Bay on Apple TV. And finally, our wave weather forecast.
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1: 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Here's the vibe for this morning. So the deal is we're going to wake up with clouds and a chance of showers, but the sunshine's coming this afternoon. Bring it on. Not too warm, maybe not as warm as tomorrow's going to be, but our highs are 18 at the water and 22 inland. Right now at 555 West Georgia, 14.
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0: That was Tower of Power on Wave 98.3. These days, they have their frontman, Jordan John, who it's so worthy of note that he's a young Canadian. And man, I had a chance to interview him just last week, actually. 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
0: Hey, and a quick check on our wave weather forecast before we get back to the tunes. I just want to highlight that, guys, the heat is coming. I just got a text from someone a moment ago who said, when are we ditching these showers? So it's pretty tame now. I don't know what you're complaining about so badly. But yeah, we got a chance of showers this morning and then clearing up for sunshine this afternoon. Coming up next, a check on our traffic. Looks like we've got trouble brewing at TransLink.
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0: So straight fresh out of TransLink right now, Canada Line experiencing delays this morning because of a stalled train. They're going to update us ASAP on this, but for now we know Expo and Millennium Line are not affected, but Canada Line is going to slow you down. Also, while I'm checking on traffic, I will just mention, and we're sort of fast forwarding to the weekend here, but there are a couple of major Massey Tunnel closures this weekend. Overnight on Friday, it's going to be northbound traffic, and overnight on Saturday, southbound Massey Tunnel will be closed, and that starts at 9 p.m., so keep it in mind if you're out and about in the city. 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

Dave Koz and Antoine Stanley. And this is Wave 98.3. Ooh, still got it. 624. And you know, Dave Koz is, this is so exciting. So he's a 10-time Grammy nominee and sax superstar, and he's going to bless us with his presence and a few tunes on Sunday the 27th down at Blue Frog in White Rock. We're going to be there screening a super cool new documentary he's involved with called Smooth World. It takes you behind the scene of the world of smooth jazz. And it's an advanced viewing, actually. So if you want to feel special, please join us. Dave will also be doing an intimate Q&A after the movie hosted by Sterling Fox from the Drive Home Show. So tickets are available for this. And noted, it's an afternoon screening, which is kind of cool for a Sunday. And you can get ticket info and more event details on our website at wave983.fm. Cloudy, 13 degrees. And I don't know, are you guys familiar with these guys? Grammy Lifetime Achievement winners, The Temptations. And this is Wave 98.3, Vancouver's coolest vibe.

So one of Burnaby's very own was honored last night at the Emmy Awards. This and more, making waves on the West Coast. I'm Tara Jean. And Michael J. Fox, love his guts, hey? He received the Bob Hope Humanitarian Award for his Parkinson's advocacy, a disease that we all know he's been battling for years. But since he was 29, Michael J. Fox received a standing ovation when he accepted the award. And he says that researchers are close to finding a cure. Can you imagine, eh? Meanwhile, across the country, trade tensions are resulting in American flags coming down. Not all of them. We're still seeing them fly, you know, north of the border here. But an example is City Council in the small town of Meaford, Ontario, last night voted to remove an American flag in town and to revisit putting it back up again in 2 years. And another way, I don't know if you saw this, I saw this last week, but some coffee shops in Canada have been reflecting the mood of the country by changing the name of Americanos to Canadianos. In sports, one more sleep till the next Whitecaps game, and in ball, keeping an eye on the Blue Jays right now as they battle still for a playoff spot. And finally, our wave weather forecast. So we start the day cloudy with a few showers, but we end it with blue sky this afternoon. Highs are 18 at the water and 22 inland. And right now at 555 West Georgia, 13, almost 14, almost.

0: So a 73-year-old lucky Vancouverite has won the PNE's prize home for 2026. It's a 4,000, let's get specific, 117-square-foot beauty of a home. Three-story family home, 7 bedrooms, 4.5 bathrooms. It's got an art room, for goodness sake. Like, how frivolous is that? Oh, man, it's valued at $2.3 million. It's in Surrey. And I just want to wish a huge congratulations to the 73-year-old Douglas Rotar, who walked away with this year's prize. And he got it. I always love, I mean, if it's a lottery or whatever, I always love hearing the stories about how they found out. And Douglas was actually just out for a walk when he got a phone call from Shelley Frost. She's the president and the CEO of the PNE. And that went down just moments after our Vancouver mayor, Ken Sim, drew the winning ticket from the big rotating drum. So huge congratulations. Oh, can you hear the the jealousy slipped through?
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That was Alistair Elliott's Sunday Morning. Shout out to Maroon 5, the originators, in case it sounded familiar. And this is Wave 98.3, Vancouver's coolest vibe. Good morning, TJ. So the Massey Tunnel closures this weekend. I'm spreading the word far and wide. Keep it in mind, if you're bopping about the city this weekend, there's going to be a northbound closure overnight on Saturday and a southbound closure at the Massey Tunnel overnight on Saturday. Meanwhile, the big time George Massey Tunnel replacement project is underway. If you haven't been through that stretch on the 99 between Delta and Richmond lately, man, they've taken down a lot of trees. They're doing a lot of, I guess, like power pole moving, like moving utilities out of the way. They're changing access roads. There's a lot of truck traffic and construction going on there with, you know, the completion still a few years away. You might be curious, as I was. My son actually filled me in on this the other day. We were driving through the tunnel and I said, oh, they must be starting to like tunnel. They must have like a big boring machine. And then my son started telling me that there's actually these massive concrete segments. I guess there's like five or six of them, and they actually sink them into like where they've dredged. This is so cool. I hope they set up like a, maybe like a camera or something so that we can actually watch the process. Right now, the cameras, and I know because I do traffic all the time, they're really faced on the highways. This is a really cool project, and the new crossing is scheduled to open. Hold your breath, 2031. Don't hold your breath. No, don't. Don't do it. Hey, it's 6:52. Coming up at the top of the hour, some breaking news from Toronto about the future of Canada's biggest airports. That's next on The Wave.

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1: Shall we? 7 o'clock on the coast. I'm Tara Jean. Here's what's making waves in Van City. So we'll start off in Mount Pleasant. This is a heartwarming story, but it does come out of a really tragic situation. So the community in Mount Pleasant coming together to support one of their favorite convenience store clerks. He's 32 years old and was unfortunately seriously injured after a shooting earlier this month. Good to hear, though, a suspect is in custody and facing charges, including assault with a weapon. Meanwhile, this is kind of brewing news here this morning. Prime Minister Mark Carney reportedly wants to see private investors run Canada's 4 largest airports. So this is just some of what's coming this morning from Canada's first ever investment summit in Toronto. And the goal here is to secure $1 trillion in new investments over the next 5 years. And that could involve investors taking part in our largest airports, which are Vancouver, Toronto, Calgary, and Montreal. There are critics saying it's going to increase prices for passengers and stuff, but Carney's suggesting that a plan would involve retaining ownership of the land, but having investors operate them. In sports, Blue Jays are battling for a playoff spot. Whitecaps have a game tomorrow. And finally, it was a big night. The 2026 Emmy Awards were handed out. The big winner was Widow's Bay, 14 wins, including Best Comedy Series. You can catch Widow's Bay on Apple TV. And finally, our wave weather forecast. We've made it to Tuesday. It's September the 15th, so mid-month here. It's starting off kind of cloudy, a chance of showers packed in there too, but we're going to clear up later this morning. We'll keep an eye on that blue sky. Windy this afternoon, gusting as much as 50K, and our highs are going to hover anywhere between as low as 18 at the water, but 22 if you're inland. Right now at 555 West Georgia, yep, cloudy, confirming, double confirming, and 14 degrees with seal.

0: shout out to Sally Field this morning for her shout out to Canada. So last night at the Emmys, she accepted the award for Best Actress in a limited or anthology series or TV movie. That's the category. Big mouthful. And she won for her role in Netflix. Have you seen this one yet? Remarkably Bright Creatures, which was filmed right here in beautiful Deep Cove.
1: Ashley Connor, oh my gosh, for photography, who made the Pacific Northwest another character. And it's Canada. Blessed Canada, our neighbors, our friends.
0: Oh, I love it. I love to be acknowledged, you know, well, as a human being, but also as a country right now, since we're absolutely going through it in regards to our relationship with the States. It was also cool, as she said, that she was quite emotional about it, which was very moving to know that we're cared for in that way. But also when they flashed to just other celebrities in the crowd, to see them clapping and nodding their head, just, it means a lot. It's not going to solve anything, but it does mean a lot. The Best Actress win last night for Sally Field, by the way, is her fourth ever Emmy. She's got two Academy Awards, countless other awards, and she's famous for her acceptance speeches. So really cool to have Canada so emotionally included in this one as well.
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0: got a little bit of a traffic story playing out right now. If your route this morning is northbound Alex Fraser, then making your way to Richmond along the 91 connector, here's what you're dealing with. Recently cleared stall northbound on the Alex Fraser has things backed up. And then there's presently still happening now some kind of vehicle incident westbound on the 91 connector near the S-curve, sounds like. But it's absolutely congesting things as you make your way into Richmond this morning. So safe travels, extra travel time. Good luck.
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0: And is your personal calendar filled up enough yet for September? If not, let me help with that. This week, we're giving away tickets to see the Lions versus Rough Riders game at BC Place. It's coming up. I guess that's, is that next week already? The 25th? I don't know. Look at your, look at your calendar. But the 25th of September, BC Place. And it's a really special game too. It's going to be just about shy of the National Day for Truth and Reconciliation. So the first 10,000 fans through the gates are going to receive a free orange shirt. That's going to look beautiful. Hey, let's be mindful of the date. Friday, September the 25th, we've put tickets aside, maybe for you, at wave983.fm. Just click on contest. Do we love the OJs around here? Yes, we do. Here's I Got You on the Wave.

That was Brian Hughes, De Cafe on the Wave. My name's Tara Jean, and we're hanging out 5:30 to 10 on weekday mornings. I felt like I was telling you what to do. Be here, be square, hey? And hey, as we hit 7:30 on the coast, here's what's making waves in Vancouver. And I love this story about one of Burnaby's very own getting honored last night at the Emmy Awards. Michael J. Fox received the Bob Hope Humanitarian Award for his Parkinson's advocacy. And of course, that's a disease that he's been battling himself since he was 29. He received a pretty significant standing ovation. We all love him, hey? He accepted the award, and he also says that researchers are, and he used the word close, to finding a cure. In other news, tariff news. The latest U.S. tariffs on Canadian imports went into effect this morning. For this case, it's new tariffs on a small number of goods. They include metal and paper products. At the same time, though, some of the state's earlier tariffs are being removed on things like cement, sugar, and the much-needed toilet paper. Meanwhile, across the country, trade tensions are resulting in American flags coming down. Have you been watching these stories? So not all American flags, but for example, city council in the small town of Meaford, Ontario. Is that how you pronounce it? I've never been to, I'm sure, beautiful, quaint Meaford. Last night, the city council there voted to remove an American flag that flies in town and to revisit putting it back up again in 2 years. And that's just one example of that. Hey, in sports, Blue Jays are still battling for a spot in the playoffs. They lost last night to Detroit in game one of a new three-game series at Rogers Centre. They're back with game two coming up tonight. Mornings with Tara Jean. And our wave weather forecast. Chance of showers this morning, but dries up and clears up by this afternoon. It's going to be windy, though, as much as 50K. Highs today, anywhere between, real range here, anywhere between 18 and 22. Right now at 555 West Georgia, we've hit 14.

0: kind of cool for us when wave artists come to town. That was Huge Groove's Rewind on the Wave. And Huge was just recently in town. We did an interview with him, and you can hear it up on demand. It's a real good time at wave98.3.fm. I'm TJ, mostly cloudy, 14 degrees, with sort of this lingering chance of showers. Take heed. Also this morning, I thought this was cool. We've got more details from Stats Canada about this year's census. Just in case you missed it, we had a response rate that set some records. One of the highest, anyway. One of the highest response rates ever for a census in Canada at 98.4%. The results will start to be released kind of in chunks and segments as early as February of next year. But if you're sort of going, wait, I didn't do it. Well, clearly you're kind of on your own there a bit, because most people did it. They can also follow up on people who don't do it and give you fines up to $500. Did you know that? In some small cases, and every time they do a census, a small number of people who don't complete it will be prosecuted by the Public Prosecution Service of Canada. Wow, they're serious, hey? Luckily, though, if you did not complete this year's census, they're done tracking people down. Again, newest details on Stats Canada's census for 2026. Coming in February.
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0: That's Canadian crooner Matt Dusk. And The Wave presents A Very Sinatra Christmas with Matt Dusk, November 16th at the Playhouse. Hope to see you there.
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0: And did you hear Bob Mackie passed away? If you don't know who Bob Mackie is, he was basically the designer to the stars, responsible for so many of the most outrageous, glamorous, eye-catching, talked about costumes and outfits from decades gone by. Imagine Cher. Imagine Cher's show. Remember her variety show? A lot of those costumes were designed by Bob Mackie. Remember the Carol Burnett show? I did, because she's like I don't even know how to describe how wildly I feel about Carol Burnett. She's like that woman for me, a big inspiration. You know the scene in the Carol Burnett show where this is a famous skit, they were doing the spoof of Gone with the Wind. And in the original Gone with the Wind, I'm pretty sure she grabs like a pair of green curtains and turns them into a dress really quickly. Well, in the skit with Carol Burnett, they wind up doing that with some curtains, except Bob Mackie decided to put a curtain rod in for the shoulders. It is so hilarious. They call it one of the most hilarious reveals in television history, and it was on the Carol Burnett show, courtesy of the designer to the stars, Bob Mackie. He was 87 years old, and I feel like there should have been more breaking news alerts about that yesterday, but maybe that's just me.

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1: And here's what's making waves on the West Coast. And how about some breaking YVR news? So Prime Minister Mark Carney suggesting this morning that it could be a good idea to have it operated by private investors. So the idea is that Canada would retain ownership of the land, but yeah, have it operated by major investors. This is one of the things brewing right now at Canada's first ever investment summit in Toronto. There were some really last minute meetings about it yesterday. And this possibility is not just for YVR, but the other three of Canada's largest airports, Toronto, Montreal, and Calgary. In sports, Blue Jays are still battling for a playoff spot. Come on, boys. And we've got one more sleep till the next Whitecaps game. And finally, it was a night of nights last night in LA. The 2026 Emmy Awards were handed out, and the big winner was a show called Widow's Bay. I feel like this is one of those years where I go, man, am I slipping? I got to stay up to date here. I haven't seen Widow's Bay yet, but it sounds like it's good for a laugh. It won 14 wins, 14 Emmy Awards, including Best Comedy Series. You can watch it on Apple TV. Our wave weather forecast. Settle in, friends. It's Tuesday, September the 15th. Kind of overcast, chance of showers this morning, but we'll clear up for sunshine and highs anywhere between 18 and 22. It's going to warm up for tomorrow, though. That'll be nice. It's going to feel as warm as 26 if you're inland. Ooh, bringing it back, hey? Right now, though, at 555 West Georgia, just 14 degrees.

0: Vancouver's coolest vibe. I'm TJ. That was Paul Brown's The Spot. Did you hear about the major tunnel closure this weekend?
1: Let me tell ya.
0: So it's the Massey Tunnel with a couple of, I'm going to call them beefy closures, overnight on Friday and Saturday. So the closures are northbound will be closed Friday starting at 9 p.m. until Saturday at 6 a.m., then open all day on Saturday. But then Saturday night, southbound closes from 9 p.m. to 6 a.m. on Sunday morning. And man, I was just doing some math for us and looking at Google Maps and things. That's leaving us with a real long way around. If you're using the Alex Fraser, which would be the obvious alternative, even without traffic, that could be a good, 40-minute reroute to get you back on the 99. Jeez. Alex Fraser for now. I mean, we're dealing on a Tuesday morning here. Normally it's, backed up anyway, but it's extra backed up this morning because it's recovering from an earlier problem. If you're making your way northbound, wave traffic brought to you by Helijet, downtown Vancouver to downtown Victoria in 35 minutes. Plus every Helijet flight earns Aeroplan points. 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

Giants for their first win of the preseason and their first game, their first WHL hockey game in a brand new multi-million dollar facility and ice rink at the Langley Events Center. This is the buzz of the Langley community. And man, for hockey players too and hockey families who, I'm going to put my hand up. My kids play hockey. My son and I, man, we have been out there so many times to play hockey. And now we know that at least with the Giants, they've upped their game. $149 million project. It includes five new ice rinks, two dry floor arenas, which is going to be really great for, you know, ball hockey, lacrosse players and things like that. So again, congratulations to the Vancouver Giants. Meanwhile, preseason action is going to get going soon here for the Canucks. They start off with a game in Seattle against the Kraken on Saturday. They're going to be in Calgary for a preseason game on Tuesday. And look at us. Thursday, September the 24th, the first preseason home game for our Vancouver Canucks. And I gotta look at the calendar. I think the first game of the season is even like the very end of September. Am I crazy? I think that's what they said. No matter what, bring it on. We ready for some hockey? Hey, here's Bruno Mars, Risk It All, on the Wave.

That was the Classics 4 with Spooky on the Wave. And here's what's making waves on the West Coast. I'm TJ. So we'll start off in Mount Pleasant. The community coming together to support a beloved clerk from a convenience store. The 32-year-old, unfortunately, this is so sad, seriously injured after a shooting earlier this month. But just to know how the community's coming around him is pretty heartwarming. Also, just so you know, a suspect is in custody and facing charges, including assault with a weapon. In other news from Stats Can, it says this year's census had a 98.4% response rate, one of the highest responses ever. The census results will start to be released as early as February. I think they're coming in like chunks of seven. In other news, tariff news, the latest U.S. tariffs on Canadian imports did go into effect this morning. I know it's kind of hard to keep track of, but this time it's new tariffs on a small number of goods. They include metal and paper products. And finally, one of Burnaby's very own was honored last night at the Emmy Awards. Michael J. Fox received the Bob Hope Humanitarian Award for his Parkinson's advocacy, a disease that he battled. I had to look it up there this morning. He's battled that since he was 29. He received a standing ovation when he accepted the award, and he says researchers are close, that was his word, close to finding a cure. And finally, our wave weather forecast. So quite a few weather elements kind of at play today. Cloudy this morning, chance of showers. Eventually it's going to dry up as the winds pick up, but that will be along with a blue sky and a high of 18 at the water. Right now at 555 West Georgia, we're hovering around 14.

0: So it goes without saying, I work in radio. I love audio. And this morning, one of my favorite pieces of audio is actually from the Emmys last night. And in case you missed it, I want to shout out Sally Field for her shout out to Canada. So she accepted the award last night for Best Actress in the category of limited or anthology series or TV movie. That is specifically for her role in the Netflix show Remarkably Bright Creatures. Have you seen that yet? It was filmed, and if you watch it, I guess it's very, very, very West Coast, filmed right here in Deep Cove. And here's what she had to say.
1: Ashley Connor, oh my gosh, for photography, who made the Pacific Northwest another character. And it's Canada. Blessed Canada, our neighbors, our friends.
0: She was very emotional when she said that. Blessed Canada. Thank you so much to Sally Field for shouting us out. It just felt, I don't know, like was when I was talking about it on the show this morning, it just felt so, you're watching this American thing and everything is so America. And then to all of a sudden have her speaking, I don't know, I just felt really moved by it. So thank you to Sally Field.

Have I ever told you the story about the time I got kicked out of the PNE prize home? I don't know if I've told that story recently. I'll tell you just the fun facts about it in a second. But this morning, we're celebrating a 73-year-old Vancouver man who won this year's PNE prize home. Maybe you toured it at the PNE this year. She's a beauty. She's out in Surrey. She's a $2.3 million house with seven bedrooms. And I think this is a really incredible added feature to the winner, a two-bedroom legal suite in the basement in the beautiful new development called Abbey Heights. So huge congratulations to Douglas Rodar, a Vancouver resident. He had his name announced, and then he didn't know it was being announced. He wasn't watching it live, but he was out for a walk. And just can you imagine at 73 years old, no matter what age, but to, you know, receive a call like that. Wow. Really life changing for Douglas Rotar. In the past though, and this is quite a few years ago when I got kicked out of the meeting, I'm not even that kind of girl. Like I love rules. I don't know what it was. I had one cheeky drink at the beer garden, got in the lineup with a friend of mine. And you know how you're touring the PNE prize home and things are roped off and you can't go in all the rooms and stuff. Well, I, for some reason, climbed in the bathtub and got my friend to take a photo of me, and then they escorted us out of the prize home. I felt like such a bad girl. It's probably the worst thing I've ever done. Forgive me. Hey, here's 480 East. This is Wave 98.3, Vancouver's coolest vibe. Thank you so much for hanging out this morning. This one's a really cool tune.

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What a groove, hey? That was Molly Johnson, Lady Day, and John Coltrane. I'm Tara Jean. So here's the deal with wave weather. Once we ditch this chance of showers this morning, it's dry for the rest of the week, including some blue sky this afternoon. A little windy. It's going to gust as much as 50K through the Strait of Georgia. Our highs, 18 at the water, 22 inland. So I know quite a range there. But it's really Wednesday, Thursday, Friday where things warm up. Wednesday's going to be the warmest day of the week. So tomorrow, a high of 24 inland, but humidity feeling like it's as warm as 26. Again, that's away from the breeze at the water. Right now at 555 West Georgia, 14 degrees. And as I mentioned, after we ditch this chance of showers, sunshine straight through. At this point, the long-term forecast takes us right through Monday.

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Have you heard the super cool story from Tsawwassen First Nation? So in case you missed it, they had this really special homecoming ceremony over the last week for Squamatia, which is a rock sculpture of a person. Looks to be about a foot and a half tall, but man, does it weigh a lot, about 50 pounds. And it's been at the Canadian Museum of History for quite some time in Ottawa. And it was there. It was mislabeled as a humpbacked man. But Tsawwassen First Nations say the raised back on the statue is actually meant to be a clam basket. And it's not a man. It's a woman. Squamatia. And in Tsawwassen lore, basically, if you dig into it here, the figurine is actually a female ancestor who was turned into stone as punishment for hoarding clams. What a backstory, hey? Squamatia did not appear, if you watched any of the news coverage or maybe you saw this, social media posts and things like that, you never actually see Squamatia because it is considered so sacred that it cannot be filmed or photographed. Cool story, hey? This is Wave 93 with India Arie.

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Hey, this is Canadian guitarist and songwriter Rob Tardick with a new release from my album Perspective. It's a song called I'm Okay and features my great friend Gabriel Mark Hasselbach from Vancouver. It's a song that, well, Gabriel was at it just kind of last minute. I had the idea to add some horns and his name popped up from our recent and past collaborations and it just worked out in the last minute of things. So here we are. Hope you enjoy it right here on Wave 98.3. I'm Okay.

What time does your alarm go off in the morning? Mine goes off at 4. And it's so dark these days. I've been getting up early my whole career, so I don't really fuss or complain about it or anything like that, but the darkness right now is lingering. Sunrise this morning was at 6:49. Ugh. And it's only worse from here on in. Goody. Here's our forecast for the day, by the way. Hanging on to a few rain clouds, so chance of showers till a little later this morning. It's going to start brightening up more and more here with a high of 18 at the water, 22 inland. And tomorrow, sunny and warm. With the humidity, it could feel as warm as 26 tomorrow. And sunny and dry the rest of the week. Right now, 15 degrees.

The BC Lions take on the Saskatchewan Roughriders Friday, September 25th at BC Place. And in observation of the National Day for Truth and Reconciliation, the first 10,000 through the gates will receive a free orange shirt. We've put aside a pair of free tickets for you at Wave98.3.fm. The Lions are roaring down the home stretch, and the roar is getting louder. 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

songs called Everything on the Wave. Wrapping up our time together this morning with, I actually just want to throw in, there's actually quite a bit of congestion on Highway 1 westbound through Coquitlam this hour. There's a westbound vehicle incident. Watch for it just west of Brunette, and it's blocking the, of course it is, it's blocking the HOV lane. I'm going to wrap up our time here with another great tune. I know I've jam-packed a bunch in here since I hopped on the air at 5:30, but I'm going to leave you with Tower of Power, and I actually had the chance to catch up with their current frontman, the amazing Canadian and young singer, young vocalist, multi-instrumentalist as well. Man, is he talented. His name is Jordan John, and yeah, he fronts Tower of Power. We had a chance to catch up, and that interview is up on demand on our website. That's wave983.fm. This one's called Don't Change Horses on the Wave. Have a great day. Have a good one, yeah?

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Wave 98.3, Vancouver's coolest vibe. That's Luke McMaster and Soul Love. 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

and Shantae. Where is the love from Wave 98.3, Vancouver's coolest vibe? Hey, Friday, this past Friday, I got to meet Huge Groove, who's on a cruise, the Smooth Jazz Cruise 2026, the greatest party at sea, heading down to L.A., leaving from Vancouver. He got to hang out for a couple days. I got to meet him, and there's an interview that's now audio that's available on our Facebook page. 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On our Facebook page, you can see Mindy Hebert. She's doing a performance as they're leaving. It's kind of a fun little thing. And by the way, Mindy's very talented, not only just music and sax. She also has a wine subscription. So if you want to get in on her little world, maybe check her out on the internet and get in on that wine subscription. Anyway, back to the music. Walter Beasley and 65 Bounce, Wave 98.3.

The Wave is trying to balance the wardrobe for September on the coast. 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

Wave 98.3 Cotton Club, Chuck Loeb. Hey, that wasn't necessarily about the Cotton Club, you know, way back when they had this famous Cotton Club. It was really the masterpiece that you just heard really was the story. The song was all about the sophisticated classic jazz sound of the era. Kind of like a metaphor of the big band elegance and the stylish times they had there, the vintage jazz glamour experience. And it definitely had that mood, didn't it? You're with Dino, and I've got Jakeem Joyner now. I'm waiting for you on Wave 98.3.

Imagine, if you will, a great dinner, a night of incredible live music, and then you meet the man you came to see. The next Wave 98.3 Night on the Town is Backstage with Bodie. Start with dinner at Provence Marina Side, then head to the Chan Center on September 25th for an incredible performance by Chris Bodie. And when the music is over, you won't be heading straight home. 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Dinner, the concert, Backstage with Bodie. 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

98.3. Vancouver's coolest vibe. Brian Hughes cruising Route 66. Let's get a little bit of background on that. That's all about the freedom, that song, and the nostalgia, and way back into the time of open roads. We still have open roads. It's just way more expensive with the way gas prices are, right? So a little bit of abstract for you, but hey, kind of feels that way. That was a cool little song. Here's Two Hearts, Lindsay Webster on Wave 98.3.

Roxify. Darren Ron, Wave 98.3. Hey, last hour I was playing a song, a Chris Botti song about Route 66, and Chris Botti is coming to town. I'll get into that in a second, but there is two cruises going on, not to confuse you, but one left on Friday. That had Huge Groove, Mindy Hebert, Markeel Jordan, and I might even have some Markeel Jordan video from that cruise coming into the Facebook site shortly, so you'll be able to see some of the action that they're doing. Huge Groove, we met last week, and he's on board doing a comeback with his new album, Phoenix. He's going to feature some of that music. Now, Chris Botti at Sea is going to be the same boat, which is a celebrity summit, but coming back from L.A. That'll be on Friday, September 18th, and then arriving here in Vancouver on September 25th, which is a Friday. Now, that very night, Chris Botti comes into town. He's going to be playing at the Chan Center, so we're going to zip him off in an Uber over there. And then if you're in Victoria, you'll be happy to know he'll be playing on the Saturday night, September 26th. Here's Anita Baker, Soul Inspiration, Wave 98.3.

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Wave 98.3, Vancouver's coolest vibe. That's Gerald Albright. I bet you that G-Wiggle is for G-Gerald. I'm betting big money on that one for sure. Hey, you're with Dino, and we are playing some great smooth grooves. I'll be filling in for Vicky Van Dyke all week long. Here's Morrissey and Wedding Bell Blues on Wave 98.3.

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Hey, it's Dino. I've got some great news for you. 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Feel free to utilize it and share. You can hear us on computers or phones anywhere around the world this way. It's really cool. Speaking of cool, Fringe Festival is full on until September 20th here in Vancouver. I've got some Dino tips on what might be good a little later on today. Here's Richard Elliott. People make the world go round. Really enjoy this song. Hope you do too.

You know the feeling. A saxophone that changes the room. A groove that knows where it's going. That first note from Dave Koz. Now imagine an entire film about that world. Wave 98.3 presents a sneak preview of the documentary Smooth World, a behind-the-scenes look at the music, the artists, and the people who never stopped listening. 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Then, stick around as Sterling Fox hosts a Q&A with director Mickey Dujay and Dave Koz himself. And don't be surprised if Dave brings along his saxophone. We've put aside free tickets for you at wave98.3.fm. 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

Wave 98.3. Gabriel Mark Hasselbeck, count me in. Now, every now and then in a city like Vancouver, you find a treasure, a musical treasure. In this case, it's Gabe and his band and their jazz jam that happens every Sunday from 5 o'clock until 8 p.m. And you can even join in the band. It's a jazz jam. There's no cover as well. It's at the Admiral Pub and Grill starting again September 20th. They took a month off in summer, so it could be really fun. Again, Admiral Pub and Grill, that's 4125 East Hastings, just the other side of the P&E East Side. It's been so long. 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

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Playing Smooth Grooves. Today, it's Dino filling in for Vicky Van Dyke. And I want to take you back to Smokey Robinson. A little bit in time. An intimate little experience. More R&B sounding than normal. Less Motown pop. And it was one of the most recognizable anthems that Smokey ever did. These days, everyone's doing the karaoke with this song. I think you'll know it quite well. It's called Cruisin'. And what a day for it. Here's Smokey Robinson, Wave 98.3.

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Wishing on a Star, Seal, Wave 98.3. Tonight, you could see lots of local stars. We're talking Fringe Festival, full on, going until September 20th. Multiple venues at Granville Island. That's the center of the universe for Fringe Festival, and some really creative, I would say, storytelling in some cases. Other cases, there's dance, live music, poetry. I think this one might be a good one. And flamenco. And it's going to be at Performance Works at Granville Island tonight. Los Mojarranos. That's at 8:45. You want to see 60 minutes of fun action. $20 is what it costs. And the best part is that $20, the whole entire bit, goes right to the artists. Can't beat that. Here's Cindy Bradley and Strollin'. Maybe down at Granville Island today. Wave 98.3. Or tonight, watching the shows.

Jonathan Butler and Coming Home, Wave 98.3. Speaking of home, a man who sings a song called Home, Michael Bublé, who calls also Vancouver home in Burnaby. He's even got himself a skating rink in the basement. I think it's almost a full NHL or actually NHL size. Either way, he was in town recently because he does travel around the world, and it was his birthday. Happy birthday, Michael. And guess where he went? He went to White Spot, and he, guess what he had? A pirate pack. That was his birthday celebration. He's got a family, so I guess that's making it all part of the fun. And glad you're doing it here, Michael. Catching a feeling. Here's Najee and Will Downing on Wave 98.3.

Wave 98.3, Jesse Cook and Havana, a little bit of Cuba for you. And what a knockout concert that was. I got to see Jesse Cook at the Ford Center for Performing Arts. That's the place where they have that stairwell that's pretty incredible with the mirrors, and it seems like there's 5 million people walking up and down the stairs. Very cool venue from many respects, including what a memorable concert with Jesse Cook. Speaking of memorable concerts, another guy who came to town and has been here a few times, actually, July 2023 is when I saw him up at UBC, and May 2026 he was back more recently. We're talking about Mr. Charlie Puth, who's also known to be very integrated into the music scene. He's written songs for CeeLo Green, Justin Bieber, many other artists too. Here's his song, Home, Charlie Puth on Wave 98.3.

Wave 98.3, Vancouver's coolest vibe. Until I met this guy, I didn't know how funny he was. He's hysterical. Alfie Zappacosta, when you see him live, saw him at Blue Frog Studios. And La Sirona was the name of the song there. And if ever you go there to a concert, he always comes to a part where he goes, hey, any song requests? And guess which one pops up the most? La Sirona. Everybody loves that song. You're with Dino. Here's Gravity. 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

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Dino here. Have you ever heard of these prediction markets? It's where people can bet on pretty much anything. It's the modern day of gambling, so they come up with weird concepts. So I asked AI, I said, what about the Sade album? Is there going to be one? We've been rumors that there's been an album that she's been making for years now. And of course, it came back, said, nope, it's not listed. What does that mean? Well, not listed means it's not even something that anybody is betting on, which means if it's not listed, the probability of that happening is 0%, meaning no album, according to the AI, for Sade. Well, we'll see about that. Here's The Sweetest Taboo. We can hear the old stuff in the meantime, but it sure is good. Wave 98.3.

The Wave is your companion from sunrise to sunset. West Coast living, one song at a time. 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

Wave 98.3, Kim Scott, and Off the Top here with Dino. Just want to give you a heads up on Fringe Festival. Now, they've been going for already about a week, and they're going to continue until September 20th, which is Sunday. Now, there's tons of shows every day, and some of the shows repeat every couple of days. Very busy schedule all over Granville Island, multiple locations, so it's very exciting. Creative locals cranking up their idea of what's fun and entertaining. But they're saying that you want to book the weekend now, because if you don't, that's when it's going to be sold out, a lot of the shows. There's a few shows already that are sold out. If you've ever heard of something called the Falls Creek Ferries, there's actually an electric Falls Creek Ferry, and on board that, they have something called the Falls Tour. Now, that Falls Tour on the Falls Creek Ferry is actually a Fringe Festival event, and it's been sold out all week, every single show. So all of these shows, you want to get ahead of it. And they're $20 each, and all the money goes to the artist. So that's really a fabulous thing. If you want to support local artists, that's the way to go. Chris Dangren and Change the World from Wave 98.3. Book your weekend events before they happen. Otherwise, they're going to maybe be sold out.

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Here's my new song, Boomerang, that I co-wrote with keyboardist Greg Manning. And thanks for tuning in today.

Wave 98.3, Les Sabler and Boomerang. I'm thinking kite, as in kite day. Today it's going to get a little windier this afternoon. We've had some nice sunshine, but the wind's going to pick up close to the water. Just giving you a heads up on that. You're with Dino, filling in for Vicky Van Dyke. She's on vacation, having fun. She'll be back on Tuesday. And coming up, I got Sterling Fox. He's going to take good care of you. I'll be back tomorrow, filling in again for Vicky Van Dyke. Here's Kayla Waters, Bountiful, Wave 98.3.

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Shockwave 98.3, Kelly Lee Evans, great voice and a fun song that's Come On. It is 2:07 on this Tuesday afternoon. 24 hours ago was 18 degrees. Today it's 19. And the good stuff is just around the corner. Several days of sunshine inbound for this little corner of Canada. We'll investigate all those very positive weather details in a few minutes. It's Sterling Fox. I hope you're enjoying your day. Great to have Dino sitting in this afternoon. Vicky's earned a few deserved days off. Dino having some fun this week, during the week, and fun to follow. With lots of great music this hour, including Diana Krall and Olivia Dean a little later on. And right now from last year, a big hit song for Elton John and Dua Lipa with Cold Heart on the Wave.

0: 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And when the music is over, you won't be heading straight home. 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

98.3 with a group that last year celebrated their 50th anniversary in this crazy music business. Spyro Gyra still carrying on. That was the Shaker song for your Tuesday afternoon. All right, let's take a look this week in weather because, well, it's definitely moving in our favor. Tonight, by the way, sunset at 7:26, and there wasn't much of one last night. Tonight, on the other hand, because we've got several days of sunshine inbound, I would predict tonight's sunset is going to be rather on the spectacular side. Gary James has already alerted me to the fact that he is totally ready for this. So today, officially, we're looking at a bit of a breeze, a high of 18, and clearing skies throughout the day. Tonight, just a few clouds, cooling down to 11 overnight. Great for sleep.

Few days ahead, it's going to be a terrific week, and it's already 19 in the sunshine here in downtown Vancouver. And here's Joyce Cooling. She's hanging out on the outskirts of town on the wave.

Wave 98.3 with Jakeem Joyner on sax and a song called Take Me There. Michael K's Hammer ran off Vancouver Island and The Kitchen on Czech TV to your radio with Everybody Catches Love Sometime and on the outskirts of town. That was Joyce Cooling. It is exactly 2:35 and 19 degrees sunny downtown Tuesday afternoon. I'm Sterling Fox with Neil Donnell and Brass Transit and a really cool tune. 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

Wave 98.3 with Evan Taylor and Dave Koz combining in a song called Skate On just a couple of days before the Vancouver Canucks training camp begins up in Penticton on Thursday. And Pretty Young Thing, Michael Jackson memory, starting off another hour of great music, which eventually will include Al Stewart and Michael Bublé. And right now, here is the Free Label. 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

0: The BC Lions take on the Saskatchewan Roughriders Friday, September 25th at BC Place. 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

98.3. Originally, Don Henley did that song, a really nice remake of The Heart of the Matter from India Ari for your Tuesday afternoon. It's 3:22. Let's have a quick look at traffic as things are just beginning to build for the drive home today. And we have a few problems. In North Vancouver, there's an accident at Pemberton and West 3rd Street that is causing more than a little delay. Also in the city, Commercial and Charles Street, there's another accident there. And there's a stall on 91 southbound. This is just off the bottom end of the south of the Alex Fraser Bridge in the Nordell overpass. So lots of traffic moving through that area. And again, volume just beginning to build off the north shore to both the Ironworkers and Lions Gate bridges. And south of the city, again, the counterflow lane just coming in at the Massey Tunnel, and traffic just starting to build on both Oak and Knight Street bridges southbound, and also across the east-west connector from Knight Street to the Alex Fraser Bridge. Beyond those three, we're unaware of any other problems, but we'll certainly keep a watch on things and pass it along to you as soon as we receive fresh information. In the meantime, the great music continues, and it's about damn time. Here's Lizzo on the wave.

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We've had 88.3 with Yellow Jackets and Ballad of the Whale. Also in there, Alexander Boynton Jr. and many friends, and a fun tune called Frisky Boogaloo. And it's about damn time. That was Lizzo in there as well.

Well, it's 3:33. This next song comes from the late 70s. It was the title song from the new album that followed up the highly successful Year of the Cat. We're talking Al Stewart, and this song was co-written by Al and another Wave favorite, guitarist Peter White, who has been to Vancouver many times as a member of Al's band, long before he became a solo artist in his own right. So here's Al and Peter and the rest of the band, and the title song from Time Passages. 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

98.3, Warren Hill on Sox. Wonderful, wonderful song, If Your Man Doesn't Treat You Right. And You're the First, the Last, and Everything. That's Michael Bublé's remake of the old Barry White hit for your Tuesday, 3:52 on the button. Here's a great song from Alicia Cara and Norah Jones. Wow, what a duo. I'm in trouble on the wave.

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1: Good afternoon. It is 4 o'clock, and here's what's making waves. The latest U.S. tariffs on a small number of Canadian goods are now in effect as Washington presses on in its trade war with Canada. The White House said last week it would impose 50% tariffs on goods representing about 0.6% of U.S. imports from Canada. The newest tariffs apply to items like outboard motorboats, as well as metal and paper products. American officials also said 50% tariffs would be removed from Canadian goods like cement, sugar, toilet paper, and fishing rods. Prime Minister Carney says he wants to see private investors operate Canada's four largest airports. Carney made the statement in his keynote address at the government's investment summit in Toronto. The Prime Minister says the federal government would retain ownership of the land and assets at Toronto Pearson, Montreal Trudeau, Calgary, and, of course, Vancouver International. He says the goal is to shift federal dollars from the major airports into smaller regional airports and other local infrastructure projects. And it appears about half of Canadian parents with adult children still help them out financially with day-to-day expenses. A new report from RBC says 51% of parents surveyed in early July say they provide financial support for their grown children in the past year. Of those helping out, 56% say the money helped to pay for groceries, 43% helped with an unexpected expense, and 24% helped pay for rent. On average, the report finds parents gave over $6,100, while 24% of them gave more than $10,000. In sports, the Blue Jays are about to take the field at the Rogers Centers against the Detroit Tigers, whom they lost to yesterday. Mariners are in Los Angeles. They'll take on the Angels a little later in the day. Vancouver Whitecaps are in Montreal. They'll play the Montreal FC tomorrow as part of the Canadian Championship Series. The Rise will host Montreal at Swan Guard Saturday afternoon at 2 o'clock. The Lions are on a bye week. Their next game is a week from Friday against Saskatchewan at BC Place, and we have tickets at wave98.3.fm. And hockey time is almost here. The Vancouver Canucks training camp begins Thursday in Penticton. Their first preseason game in Seattle Saturday night. Wave weather, a few clouds tonight with a low of 11. Tomorrow, sunshine, a bit of a breeze, and a high of 20. Same forecast for Thursday and Friday, with Friday being a little warmer at 21. And for the weekend, a mix of sun and cloud for Saturday and Sunday, with a high Saturday 20 and 22 on Sunday. Right now, it's a breezy 19 in downtown Vancouver.

WAVE 98.3, there's a song from a guy who was in studio with me just about a week ago. That's Huge Groove on sax and a fun tune called Got to Be Groovin'. Dance with my father, Luther Vandross memories to start off another hour of great music on a sunny Tuesday afternoon now. Stephen Sanchez and Sam Smith on the menu this hour, as is piano wizard Bob James. You have TV memories along with this tune. It's called Angela, although Taxi will definitely come to mind within a second or two. Wave 98.3.

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Web 98.3, the Ron Brothers and Double Down. And also in air, I'm Not the Only One, some Sam Smith music for your Tuesday afternoon. It's 4:30 right on the button. Sterling Fox with you. A quick look at traffic on a bit of a problem coming off the North Shore. It's over now, but there was a stall southbound mid-span. Yep, right in the middle of the Ironworkers Bridge. Now, the crews are very good on that bridge, as they are on most. And that stall has been cleared away. But because of all of the stall and the clearing and all of those requirements, the backups are a little longer than usual and very slow moving down Highway 1, down the cut to the Ironworkers Bridge. Backups around Lonsdale or beyond right now, and it's going to be that way for a while. The other problem was in the city at Commercial and Charles. There are emergency crews on scene there, so things should be starting to clear out pretty quickly. But again, there was a serious accident, and traffic is significantly affected because of that. Otherwise, we're looking at a lot of traffic heading south out of the city on the Oak and Knight Street bridges, and particularly across from the Knight Street Bridge on the east-west connector to the Alex Fraser and, yes, the Queensboro, also always very busy. Fraser Bridge, there was a stall earlier on the south end of the bridge, long gone. Crews got to that one quickly, so we've got a lot of volume, and Burnaby Lake stretch, once you get past the bottleneck of First Avenue and Grandview, things open up a little bit after Kensington and the Bay Burnaby Lake area, but it's slow going. It's just a lot of volume today, a lot of volume, I'm told. So, the sun is shining, and we've got great music to get you through whatever slow patch you may find yourself in. Songs like this from Steven Sanchez. It's his latest. It's Love, Love, Love on the Wave.

Moving 98.3 from last summer, that's Jeanette Fournier and a really cool tune called Moment. And Love, Love, Love from Steven Sanchez. It's 4:39. Last week, the Republicans had a big show, a big two-day show in Dallas, Texas, a big convention, a midterm convention, they called it. And Trump's the first night he was going on and on and on about how this was going to be a really remarkable event in television history. And just wait until the ratings numbers come out. He kept saying over and over again, well, today the ratings numbers have come out. And here they are. That convention, that opening night was against the opening night of the NFL season. Both the nights of the convention featured being against NFL games. But on the opening night, the ratings for the convention

3 million viewers. The ratings for the opening night of NFL football, 25 million viewers. And there you go, the facts being what they are. On the football scene, a little closer to home, the BC Lions have a bye week this week. Their next game is another tilt against the dreaded Green Riders of Saskatchewan. Yes, the Saskatchewan Rough Riders roll back into town Friday, September 25th at the Dome. And we've got tickets for you at wave98.3.fm. 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That lets us know you'd like to go to the game and are on the standby list. 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The Lions are playing very, very entertaining ball these days. So again, wave98.3.fm. 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Here's Wayman Tisdale. It's a fun tune. This is Get Down On It. 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

0: 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You know the feeling. A saxophone that changes the room. A groove that knows where it's going. That first note from Dave Koz. 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Then, stick around as Sterling Fox hosts a Q&A with director Mickey Duje and Dave Koz himself. And don't be surprised if Dave brings along his saxophone. We've put aside free tickets for you at wave98.3.fm. 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

Fleetwood 98.3. Wonderful, wonderful song. Chris DeBerg never gets tired of performing it either. I've asked him about it directly. He's not a chance. Not it just makes too many people happy. That is The Lady in Red. It's 4:50 in the sunshine, 19 degrees in downtown Vancouver. The Quebec rock duo Engin de Poitrine is set to perform at the Polaris Awards show in Toronto next week. The Polaris Music Prize says the duo from Saguenay, Quebec will perform at its concert and awards ceremony at Massey Hall on the 22nd. This is really a very eccentric duo. There are two guys. One guy plays a double neck guitar and the other guy plays drums. They describe themselves as 333-year-old aliens. They were on the Tonight Show with Jimmy Fallon last night, which is why this comes up. I don't watch that very often, but there they were. They were here in Vancouver about 2 weeks ago. They did two shows at the Pearl, and then the third night they walked across the street and did the third show at the Commodore. And I had a friend who went down to see one of their shows. My friend is Ray McGuire from Trooper, and he said it's one of the most interesting shows he's seen in a really long time. They don't sing. They kind of growl and grunt, but the songs, the tonality, the music, and of course it's all super electronic, as you might imagine, with two guys basically being an orchestra. But they are called Engin de Poitrine. Worth a Google search, because they dress in these bizarre costumes. They're all polka dots, and they're just, well, they're 333-year-old aliens, so you might say they kind of probably look like it, but they're a lot of fun, and now we'll have a chance to see them perhaps next week when they perform for the Polaris Music Show. A group to watch for, they've already been to Vancouver, all three shows packed to the rafters. No kidding. Here's a guy who's new to us here at The Wave, only because of this new song. We actually came across this guy a year or more ago now at one of our summer concert series at the Shipyards in North Vancouver. He's not quite as far out there as Engin de Poitrine, but he's a really remarkable writer and performer, and this song has been stuck in my brain for several weeks. His name is Ivan Hartle, and the song is So Am I on The Wave.

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1: Good afternoon. It's 5 o'clock, and here's what's making waves. Mark Carney says changes to visa rules for travel to and from the European Union are a possibility. Although the Prime Minister says it's just one aspect of ongoing talks to deepen relations with the bloc of 27 countries across the Atlantic. He's heading to France tonight ahead of his address to the European Parliament tomorrow. The EU ambassador to Canada said last week both sides are identifying areas for further cooperation beyond the existing trade deal, defense industry pact, and strategic partnership. A new poll has found that while support for the BC NDP remains the same, it is a different story for the BC Conservatives. A little more than 100 days after Carolyn Findlay was elected as the leader of the BC Conservatives, support for the party is at 35%, which is down 8 points from the 2024 provincial election and 10 points behind the NDP, according to Ipsos, whose senior VP says, "We've certainly seen political figures with very poor impression numbers in the past. I can never recall seeing a new leader have numbers this negative this fast." This poll comes after a summer series of scandals that saw 9 BC Conservative MLAs quit the party, many citing issues with Findlay's leadership. The Ipsos poll shows 46% of British Columbians have an unfavorable impression of Findlay, and 35% have a very unfavorable one. Just 17% have a favorable impression. And a new poll has the British Columbia Real Estate Association says residential sales were down in August compared with the same month last year, but recovery continues across the provincial market. Last month was down 4.8% compared with August of last year and 25% below the 10-year average for the month of August. The realtor's chief economist says provincial home sales remain well below long-term averages, but have been steadily improving throughout the year. "We expect a gradual recovery in sales to continue, though new tariffs and a recent spike in long-term interest rates add a layer of risk to that scenario. So far in 2026, $43.26 billion in home sales has been recorded, which is down 6.5% compared with the same period last year." In sports, the Blue Jays are on the field right now against the Detroit Tigers. The Mariners will be against the Angels in Los Angeles in a couple of hours. The Whitecaps getting ready to take on Montreal in Montreal tomorrow night. It's part of the Canadian Championship Series. And the Vancouver Rise will host the Montreal Roses Saturday afternoon at Swan Guard, kickoff at 2 o'clock. The BC Lions are on a bye week this week. Their next game is home to Saskatchewan, again, on Friday, September 25th. And the Vancouver Canucks are, well, getting ready. Their training camp begins in Penticton on Thursday through Saturday, and their first preseason game is Saturday night in Seattle against the Kraken. Wave weather, a few clouds tonight, a low of 11, mostly sunny and breezy tomorrow with a high of 20. On Friday, on Thursday, more sunshine. We can't miss that day. It'll be a good one. And the same for Friday. The weekend ahead, a mix of sun and cloud with highs around 20 on Saturday and 22 on Sunday. It's 19 right now in downtown Vancouver.